Come with me, let's get high. Step inside, we don't have the time. Now you're here with me, you alive. You and I, you and I. Don't be shy when you look inside. No one talking when we arrive. Now it's you and I, here we do or die.

We will survive. 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Let the sound move you tonight. Together we rise, reaching new heights. Take me with the beats alive. Feel the energy, we will thrive. 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

You are here to discover the deepest truth about yourself. 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
0: What do you mean? Departure from what?
1: Sanity, mostly.

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1: Feels more like a departure to me.
0: Departure from what?

Since the 1990s, kids have known how to roll. 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Since the 1990s, kids have known how to roll.

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Loco mía, get your body grooving. 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Ain't nothing to but let your body do.

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Sympathize with the crowd. Reach for the stars. A small gap between too much words and hesitation. What is house you might ask? What is house you might ask? What is house you might ask? What is house you might ask? What is house you might ask? What is house you might ask? What is house you might ask? What is house you might ask? What is house you might ask? What is house you might ask? What is house you might ask? What is house you might ask? What is house you might ask? What is house you might ask? What is house you might ask? What is house you might ask? What is house you might ask? What is house you might ask? What is house you might ask? What is house you might ask? What is house you might ask? What is house you might ask? What is house you might ask? What is house you might ask? What is house you might ask? What is house you might ask? What is house you might ask? What is house you might ask? What is house you might ask? What is house you might ask? What is house you might ask? What is house you might ask? What is house you might ask? What is house you might ask? What is house you might ask? What is house you might ask? What is house you might ask? What is house you might ask? What is house you might ask? What is house you might ask? What is house you might ask? What is house you might ask? What is house you might ask? What is house you might ask? What is house you might ask? What is house you might ask? What is house you might ask? What is house

0: 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Close your eyes. Feel the magic of life. Feel the magic of life. 5, 4, 3, 2, 1. Ladies and gentlemen, now welcome. DJ.
1: Warning. This is a global blackout. Testing the left speaker. Left. Testing the right speaker. Right. Surround successfully recovered. Ladies and gentlemen, give it up for your DJ name here.
2: Paco. 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

end of the street, I'm a teacher. 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When we a party, they got them off the back that. Bartender, you know the procedure. End of the street, I'm a teacher. 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Then for the sweet mama cedar. 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Then for the sweet mama cedar. 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

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But then the youth knows the procedure. Then for the sweet, I'm a teacher. Drink up so the boss got a drink up. When we a party, the gal have a back that. But then the youth knows the procedure. Then for the sweet, I'm a teacher. Straight shot, so the boss got a drink up. When we a party, the gal have a back that. But then the youth knows the procedure. Then for the sweet, I'm a teacher. Straight shot, so the boss got a drink up. When we a

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experiences cannot only be positive or negative. 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Every action you take is part of a greater purpose.